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1: Remember Dr. Martin Luther King and Malcolm X? H. Rob Brown, Kwame Ture, Paul Robeson.

Malcolm X. That's better. 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More. Paul Lawrence Dunbar, Benjamin Banneker. And my wonderful aristocratic uncle, Monsieur President Talbot Tubman of Liberia, his wife, Miriam Makeba. Four little girls in Alabama. And a bombing on a Sunday morning in Alabama.

0: is called The Traveling Blues, and we ain't got nothing to lose. 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
0: Now play that thing. 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
1: 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But wait a minute, isn't this...
0: Yeah, yes it is.
1: But I thought the old lady dropped it into the ocean in the air.
0: Well, baby, I went down and got it for you.